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Enjoy, lads.

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2: Bien joué.

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Kids in council, the aftermath. Down the local, with carpet floors. Now it's rubble, covered in boards. 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With see-through ceiling, but a concrete floor. There's a house in the suburbs with a room on top. But your next-door neighbour is a soft-tongued toff. When they price us out, what's gonna be left? Smash my block and give me 1/3 less. Gentrify this, you all take the piss, trying to give me 1/3 less. Gentrify this, you all take the piss, trying to steal my soul for 1/3 less. Ashdale House, Woodbury Down Estate, rest in power.

0: Hey, Jack, they said we're black, so they're gonna keep us back.
1: 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For whether you're black or whether you're white, each man have an equal right.

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0: 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Battling again was never an option. I tried my fucking best. Let go. That's what you say. Battling again was never an option. I tried my fucking best.
1: 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These four cans of smooth floor that I've got right in front of my face right now, or the four tracks of pure British joy that are about to hit your ears. Enjoy, lads.